You say, well, one thing that we don't have to worry about is the music. Got all kinds of sensuous sounds for you here on the continuous loop, and that includes choice Motown tracks arranged by McKinley Jackson in the 9 o'clock hour, as well as new stuff from Black Sugar, Cortadito, and Mama's Gun. Well, we're going to get to Detroit in time, but in the meantime, we're going to go by way of the UK in the brand new Heavies offshoot, MF Robots, led by Jan Kincaid and Don Joseph, who've been together since 2017 with their Music for Robots album. Well, it's going to start it out with this one from their Break the Wall album, Change. Keep on listening. Got a world of music to open for you if you stick around right here on WVEWLP Brattleboro 107.7 FM.

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And you are tuned to 107.7, Brattleboro's best in entertainment of all kinds. And I don't want to go out on a limb. And I don't want to say that the warm weather has arrived for good, but we've always made it to the summer season, just slipping in that last track, just the same, from Cortadito together with Fosco from their new album, Bossa Nova All Night, Slow Summer, the name of that one. Also, in that set, the Chestnut Brothers, We Ain't Never Gonna Stop, from their 1993 album, Brotherly Love. And before that, Black Sugar, from their self-titled album of 1971, we heard Too Late. And not to forget, started out with MF Robots, starting off with a continuous loop this Saturday evening, Change, the name of that one, from their Break the Wall album. Going to get into more from this album later in the mix. Right now, going to continue celebrating the warm weather and sunshine with Sergio Mendes, New Brazil 77, The Real Thing, the name of this track. Got a whole bunch of good stuff in the mix, so keep it tuned to WVWLP Brattleboro 107.7 FM.

0: And finishing up the set with a visit to some of the origins of hip-hop culture from Mary J. Blige. Real Love, taken from 1993, what's the 411, the remix album there with a huge musical imprint left by her, and the Big Daddy remix, what a leap that was taken back then and what made it to the airwaves. So much good stuff, Mary J. Blige. And before Mary J. Blige, one that I can't get enough of from Strata, better known as STR4TA. I can't say that, but and their album Aspects from 2021. Also heard brand new stuff coming from Mama's Gun. New single there for a couple months back called Joy, Mama's Gun, one band out of London that makes a sense to pay some attention to the band's name, Mama's Gun, taken from the Erykah Badu album way back in the day. And so, not to digress, but got important stuff to, you know, get going in the musical queue. Here's Shaggy. From his album Hot Stuff featuring Brian and Tony Gold, gonna mix it up a little bit here with the name of the tune, Leave It to Me. 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

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And to finish up another set, a set that started off with Shaggy, Leave It to Me, collaborating there with Brian and Tony Gold from that album Hot Shot. We also heard, as promised, more from that English duo, MF Robots, Brand New Day, another one from their Break the Wall album from 2021, and also in that set from the 2024 compilation on First Word Records, Love and Purpose, we heard from JD, Simple Solution. And as we move into that 9 o'clock hour, when we retrospectively take a look over the shoulder at some of the greats in the world of R&B, we just heard concluding that set from The Impressions and their 1976 album, It's About Time, featuring the voice of Nate Evans. We heard the track This Time. Nate Evans, who took over the lead from Leroy Hudson at the time this album was released. And also, some of you careful listeners out there in the audience might have picked up on another important element on this album of 1976 from The Impressions. That is the influence front and center from the arranger, masterful arranger, McKinley Jackson. A master, especially in those string arrangements, but trombone player McKinley Jackson out of Detroit, where at the age of 16, he was already sitting in on the trombone with the greats of Motown, like Smokey Robinson, specifically on that tune. Oh, baby, also Joe Hunter, the Funk Brothers, took McKinley under his wing as he hung out with some of the best of the Motown band leaders and musicians. And eventually, he put together the backing band for many Motown acts, as well as the house band at the legendary 20 Grand Hotel, which, if you were part of that musical scene, that was the place to be if you wanted to keep up with that evolving world there, Motown. And so to begin, continue here, here's McKinley Jackson with the band he put together with his manager, Betty Slater, The Politicians, A Song for You.

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And ending up that set in the beginning of the 9 o'clock hour with the Motions out of Chicago from their 1977 album Rejoice. Don't Ask My Neighbors, the name of that, where the Emotions turned to Maurice White after switching labels and getting some mainstream success, in particular with that album. Also, before the Emotions, the Whispers from their 1990 album, More of the Night, we heard Is It Good for You? This album, a follow-up on their massive album, Just Gets Better with Time. They scored big in the bars and dance floors back in 1987 with Rock Steady. And not to miss reminding you at the top of the hour, we started off the set with The Politicians and the Subtle Strings and Horn Arrangements by McKinley Jackson, one of the great unknowns in Motown history. No end to the musical accomplishments of McKinley Jackson. So to keep things moving, going to get into something next in the queue with the Diplomats of Soul, brought to us by Expansion Records. 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Keep it tuned to WVEWLP Brattleboro 107.7.

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And to finish up a set that began way back there with the Diplomats of Soul, Brighter Tomorrow from the Diplomats of Soul. Something, actually a tune that harkens back to the 1980s when it was first recorded by Tom Brown. Great cover from a great band, the Diplomats of Soul from 2015. Something that you can find on Expansion Records if you're liking that sound. We also heard from Jared Larson, Gentle Soul, a track from his brand new album, Just Let It. Jared Larson, whose debut self-produced album came out back in 2014, touring with Maceo Parker and some of the greats. Might get into some more from him coming up. I think it may be Jared Lawson. I think I might have mispronounced the name there. Jared Lawson. Finally, concluding the set with Nat Augustin, A Touch of Love. Nat Augustin, formerly with Light of the World, another band out of the UK that I like to play here on the show, The Continuous Loop. And now, rather than go on here with the mic, let's get into some more music, this time from another British act, Heaven 17, The Foolish Thing to Do, a performance that features Jimmy Ruffin. Stay tuned for more in the queue.

And to wrap up another long set there on the continuous loop, we just heard more from that brand new album from Jared Lawson, Just Let It, this time featuring Raquel Rodriguez, Next Move. Also in that set, more from Mary J. Blige in that 1993 album of remixes coming out of that 1992 album, What's the 411? You Remind Me. And before that, we heard from that the New Jersey Connection, Love Don't Come Easy, something that goes out back to the early 1980s when so much else was going on. And to start out the set, we started with Heaven 17, the foolish thing to do, where because of a series of events in production, the track featuring Jimmy Ruffin was the final release on that tune, although it was not originally meant to be more than a demo. Jimmy Ruffin, great, great vocalist, brother of David Ruffin, of course, The Temptations. Great decision, though, to get Ruffin's voice out there. So to conclude tonight's continuous loop here on WVEWLP Brattleboro 107.7, just one more cut from Al Chestnut, who we featured at the start of the show with the Chestnut Brothers. Here's the tune I continue to play at the home when I need something uplifting. Keep shining your light, Al Chestnut. Looking forward to the next time.

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1: 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It's Blue Ridge Mountain Home. It's an old Cumberland. 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

0: 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I'm your host, Flying Solo for Nightmares Chilling Radio tonight, Monkey Nightmare. I'm going to kick things off with a special song I wrote for a special someone. I'm going to do it a cappella because I have it on my AI, I think, but I just want to do this one kind of on my own. And this person, hopefully this is this station will hear this, but this is called Planet of Hypocrisy. I have some listeners that are definitely very happy to want to hear this too. All right, my first time ever singing it, so bear with me, might not be that great. Oh, actually, wait, forgot to record some of my show. Well, there you go. Now their show's recording, so people will be able to hear it later. They'll at least get the song. They didn't get the opening, but they'll get the rest. All right. Henry the hypocrite uses the drugs he bitches about. Got a PH on being a D. Everybody could live without dodging his own hard time while reporting all the other crime. Self-image built on lies, laugh at others' cries. Karma comes for everyone, your world can't come undone. Castles crumble, no surprise, where's Hank when his planet dies? A real hands-on kind of guy, talking back is his reason why. I've called out, strike to defend, he has not one honest friend. Hank, what will be your plan when you face off with a real man? Self-image built on lies, laugh at others' cries. Karma comes for everyone, your world could come undone. Castles crumble, no surprise, where's Hank when his planet dies? Self-image built on lies, laugh at others' cries. Karma comes for everyone, your world can come undone. Castles crumble, no surprise, where's Hank when his planet dies? Oh, self-image built on lies, laugh at others' cries. Karma comes for everyone, your world can come undone. Castles crumble, no surprise, where's Hank when his planet dies?
1: All right, so I literally just kind of came up with that tune in my head for that on the spot. Never actually sang it before. Hopefully y'all liked it. Now, I'm going to go ahead and switch out to a little actual like karaoke style stuff for you. I am going to play around with a little couple of AI things tonight. Maybe something I'll sing to. And definitely at least one that was a request I'm going to do in a little bit for someone. I'll make sure to put my little disclaimer up when I go to do that. All right. So here we go. First thing I want to do tonight. You know what? We are going to start with one I did not do at karaoke earlier. I'm going to do a little Rob Zombie. This goes out to my buddy Ray. He loves this song. I've done it a bunch, but I'm going to do it again because it's fun. That's a good way to start a show.
2: I just want to feel comfortable and confident.
1: That's not it. This, there we go.
2: Here. Stop staring. It's distracting.
1: Of course we're going to give
2: hey,
1: fans.
2: I'm right here.
1: No, nobody cares that you're
3: what
1: right
3: if
1: here.
3: I told you HPV vaccination was for men too?
4: I didn't know.
1: Because you want to skip your ads. There we go. All right. Here we go. Is that coming in right? Is my Bluetooth working? Yes, it is. Okay. All right. Just making sure that's coming in right. Sorry about that. It is. Nice.

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I slam in the back of my Dracula. 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I slam in the back of my Dracula. 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
1: 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Let's see. 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And get a little more to drink because I was actually already a bit scratchy in my throat. Let me just check one thing real quick first. 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Just because I got any. Nothing. 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That's always good. All right, put that back on. And so, yes, I'm going to do one. Just one straight up thing right now that's from the eye. It's someone that, something that a friend of mine made. And I promise him that I play it. It's something that was made for his daughter. So, and she loves to hear it. And she'd love to hear it on the radio. And it's a cute little song. So, let me just go and search him up and get that.

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Rainbow Land Parade Ground. All right. So Miller and Rain, this goes out to you guys. If you're on and listening, awesome. If not, then hopefully you'll catch the recording later. But here it is. Rainbow Land Playground. Turn this up just a little bit. Yeah, there we go. I think it was down a little last time, but yeah. Here we go.

All right, that was Rainbow Land. And you know what? I'm going to do one more off of here, out of my own library, and sing to it. Just because, yeah, just seems like it'll be a good thing to do. Let's see. I'll do one of my older ones I've done that I know a bit more. Let's see. I'm scrolling through them a bit. I'll take a moment, but I just want to find a certain one that I think will just sound really cool.

Let's see. Look for what I haven't actually seen to on here as well. And one that's suitable for the radio.

actually. All right. Here's one. It's an old school type of rock song. I tried to do it in like a 1960s kind of groovy hard rock style. And I think y'all like this one. It's called Dragon and Stars. It's one I wrote. Like anything that I sing to on here, I'm going to do stuff that I wrote. I'm very rarely going to play stuff that I didn't actually write on here unless it's like someone requests it for the AI stuff. But I'm going to sing to this kind of like it's karaoke. I did this a little bit last week, or maybe a week before, one of those times. Anywho, it's called Dragon in the Stars. Let's see. I've never done it before, so I'm going to see if I can keep, you know, keep up with the style they did it while keeping my own thing going with it. And we'll see how good it sounds. Here it comes.

All right, that was Dragon in the Stars. One that I wrote. I don't have my band's music really yet, so that's why I did it on the. I think the way I'm going to be singing it will be, semi similar to that, but probably have a little bit of a different flow to it. And of course, my voice sounds a whole lot different than any AI thing it's going to do, so I think it'll be a lot better when I do it with the band. Of course, like anything on the AI, I'll always do better than in real life. But, It's kind of fun playing around with it, using it as like a background vocal thing. Here and there, anyway. Right now, though, I'm going to take a quick break. I'm going to give you off to the studio vibe for a moment. And see if an underrated plays, and then I will be back. I got to figure out the next thing I'm going to do on the karaoke side. Here we go.

0: Alright, that's enough of what they're playing. 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We are going to go with Wanted, Dead or Alive. I didn't do that one at the actual event that I was at earlier, so I'm going to do it here.
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4: Eczema isn't fair, and it isn't your fault.
0: This stuff,
4: but with Eblis,
0: this is stupid advertising.
4: People with moderate to severe...

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I'm wanted, dead or alive. 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

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You know what? Just because I did it earlier and I want to do it again, I'm going to do this on the radio as well. You know, this, my mother's going to really love this if she gets to hear it tomorrow too.

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0: want to do like one more and possibly take one more slight break from singing because I'll be close to doing the announcement thing and maybe, you know, a little underwriter thing I'll play before then. But, let's see. What? Think about doing all the other ones. What was it? I had it in my head and now I forgot it. Gotta love when that happens. It's been a long week, so bear with me. I will figure out what I'm gonna play. Let's see. Let's go with. You know what? I'm gonna do this. Yeah, we're gonna do a little AC/DC. And this song is a really good one. I haven't done this in a while. So any AC/DC.
1: 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Join Tingle now, you better be over. There.
0: Stupid ads.
2: No, no. 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
0: nobody
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0: 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Let's watch. Yeah, there we go.

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Let's give me a couple minutes of the actual studio stuff. Then you listen to me talk in between. 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And then just a couple minutes, we'll switch it right back.

Okay, you are listening to WVEWLP Brattleboro 107.7 FM, your community radio station, here on a solo night with Monkey Nightmare from Nightmare's Children. And we are going to, actually, you know what? I'm going to give you just a little bit more of the studio stuff now that I did a little announcement, just because I need to take a drink and get my voice going again for just a moment. But it won't be long. It'll just be for like maybe another minute or so. All right. I'll be right back.

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1: This is called Other Voices.

All right. So with that, I'll stop one more thing. I'm going to run one more of my AI things tonight. It's probably the only other one. Probably. There's a slight possibility I might do one more after. But I'm sticking to it, so. This one I had to do to follow the AC/DC's Hell of a Spells. It's one I wrote as well. And it's actually kind of a character tribute. Anyone that's nerds with like comic books and superheroes and anything like that, they'll catch on to it. More than likely before the song's completely through. Sorry about that. This song is called 6 Feet Under Hell. I cleared my throat enough to sing it. Hang. 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One more drink.

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0: All right. Now I'm going to go back to some traditional karaoke stuff for a while. Maybe for a couple of my actual songs. And, yeah, let's do this. And, you know what? Tone it down just a little bit for my voice. Because, yeah, I have been drastically belting some stuff out here. So, well, I say a little bit. I do mean a little. I'm going to do another one that I've done quite a few times. I haven't done for a little while. So, we'll go with this one.
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0: Nobody cares.

All right, there was a sound of silence, and through which I am going to turn it over to the station show just for a couple more minutes and get another drink and figure out the next thing I'm going to do. Actually, I'm pretty sure the next thing I'm going to do, I'm just going to check some messages and get a drink. All right. So, time's out. All right, there we go. So, I'll give you a little studio stuff for a moment. I need to wipe my throat because we've sure anyone listening could hear it. My voice is cracking just a little bit here and there. So I'm going to fix that up real quick and be right back.

0: All right, and I'm back. And I got another cool karaoke one to do. This one I haven't done in quite a long time. I don't think I've ever done it on this station, so we're going to do it. Give you a little Lynyrd Skynyrd. Hopefully my voice will not crap out too much during it. If it does, I apologize. I have been singing a lot this week, and I've also been out and about with the pollen a lot. But hey, I'm still here. I'm still doing it. Still trying to entertain y'all. Hopefully all daydreamers are liking it. And hopefully y'all like this.
1: I always recommend
0: this
1: pull-ups.
0: Is not what
1: they
0: it's
1: are
0: going
1: up
0: this
1: to 100% leak-free. That's a game changer. When it's time to add my son to our car insurance, I'll scare you.
0: I don't care about car insurance. I care about my son. All right, here we go. Make Geico go away. Don't give me that loading stuff. Come on. Switch it up. All right, here we go.

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0: Some Leonard Skinner, Simple Man. With my voice to it. Let's see. What should I do next? I had something in mind and then I forgot it right by the end of this song. Of course I did. Ooh, I know what I'm going to do. This is really probably going to challenge me a bit, but I'm going to do it anyway. Because I like to do this sort of thing. So, I went to a show and heard someone cover this song and did an awesome job. So, this is a tribute to the band Dirt, who I went to see the other night at a show. And they did all kinds of really cool covers. And they covered my favorite song by System of a Down. So I'm going to play that here tonight. And I'm going to do my karaoke one for it. And hopefully y'all will like it. Hopefully I keep up with the
1: guitar. We love it here.
0: I'm tired, my throat hurts.
1: The smell of fresh
0: but I
1: want
0: to do this anyway.

When I become the sun, I show the light in man's heart. When I become the sun, I show life into the man's heart. All right. That's so that. No, that's not. That, we're not doing that. That's a whole other thing of it. All right. So that was that one. Guess I still had to do System of a Down. That's cool. Feel good in that and actually getting through it. How? I'm going to take a giant step back because I just got to do this. All right. Here we go. All right, you got to jump way back into the little Kenny Rogers and the first edition. Oh, hold on, let me start off. There we go. Oh, just take a quick break, start my suggestion.

I'll take the very last short break to get some drinks and check my phone for messages or if there's any. Because as y'all know, I put this on Do Not Disturb while I'm singing, so that, you know, I don't get disturbed while I'm singing. But give you a little bit more studio stuff in just a couple minutes. I'll make a very short break, and then I'm going to come back and do a few more songs for the night, and that'll be it.

0: All right, that's enough. Whatever they're playing, I'm going to attempt to do a song by Queen that I haven't done yet before. And yeah, that's funny. Like I've never done this particular song by Queen, and like everybody's done the song. I've never done the song "Somebody to Love," so I'm going to do it here for anyone who's still listening tonight. Never done it. Gonna try it. Karaoke, right here, right now. I'm going in blind. I didn't listen to it before. I mean, I've heard it before.
1: Yeah, so no, actually, we'll I have four kids. Remember. Damn.
0: This is not somebody's lovely queen. This is a stupid advertiser.
2: Lights on.
3: I didn't understand.
0: This is another one.
2: Lights on. Mm-hmm. Morning.
3: Hello.
0: All right. I have no idea how well I'm going to do this, but I just wanted to do it.

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Hopefully that was at least bearable for everybody. 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I hadn't done that one before, so. I know a Queen song I haven't done before. That's new, isn't it? Let's see. Who did I have? I feel like sorry about the yawning. Getting tired. A couple more songs and it's gonna be over. Oh my gosh. I know what I'm going to do last. All right. Actually, the song I'm going to do on here, it's kind of a sad song, but it's a powerful song. It's a song by Pearl Jam, and I absolutely love it. And I've seen it before, and I've always been really good at it, so I'm going to do it here.

And for sadness warning here, the song I'm about to do is Last Kiss by Pearl Jam. And song about, if I remember correctly, it's a song about Chris Cornell losing his first girlfriend in a car accident. So yeah, but it is just such a good song. So here goes.

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2: 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I happen to be a doctor.

Hello, this is Eugene Newman, director of the Vermont Jazz Center. The VJC is a proud underwriter of WVEW LP Brattleboro. 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

The Brattleboro Food Co-op is a community-owned food cooperative in downtown Brattleboro, owned by over 9,000 active shareholders. In addition to being a grocery store and serving freshly prepared meals, the co-op also offers regular classes and other events for the community. More information is on their website, brattleborofoodcoop.coop, phone number 802-257-0236. The Brattleboro Food Co-op, a proud underwriter of WVEW, your community radio station.

0: also has an early care program where we provide free, confidential, non-medical support to individuals and families facing the last few years of life. Think of us as a good neighbor who's also committed to confidentiality and ready to show up regularly.
1: Your volunteer might pick up groceries or prescriptions for you, drive you to the dentist, or stop by a few hours a week to offer respite to a caregiver. Or they could simply be a warm, compassionate listener and companion.

She never closed her eyes in sleep till we were all in bed. And on party nights till we came home, she often sat and read. We little thought about it then, for we were young and gay, just how much Mama worried when we children were away. We only knew she never slept, and when we were out at night, that she waited just to know that we'd all come home all right. Why, sometimes when we'd stay away till one or two or three, it seemed to us that Mama heard the turning of the key. For always when we'd step inside, she'd call and we'd reply. But we were all too young back then to understand the reason why. Until the last one had returned, she'd always keep a light. For Mama couldn't sleep until she'd kissed us all goodnight. She had to know that we were safe before she went to rest. Well, she seemed to fear the world might harm the one she loved the best. And once she said, when you are grown, to women and to men, perhaps I'll sleep the whole night through, I may be different then. And so it seemed that night and day we knew a mother's care, that always when we got back home we'd find her waiting there. Then came the night that we were called together round her bed. The children are all with you now, the kindly doctor said. And in her eyes there gleamed again that old-time tender light that told that she'd been waiting just to know we were all right. She smiled that old familiar smile and prayed to God to keep her children safe from harm throughout the years, and then she went to sleep. My dream is a treasure.

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It was as if someone had spread butter on all the fine points of the stars, 'cause when he looked up, they started to slip. And then he put

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So he cried out as he stretched the sky, pushing it all out like Lake Dex cartoon. Am I all alone? This generation, we're just free.

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When it hardened, he looked at the surface. He saw his face and where their eyes were just two white opals. Two white opals, where their eyes, there were just two white opals. And he looked up, and the rays shat, and he saw ravens.

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And I heard, as it were, the noise of thunder, one of the four beasts saying, "Come and see." 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

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Everybody won't be treated all the same. There'll be a golden ladder reaching down when the man comes around. The hairs on your arm will stand up at the terror in each sip and in each sup. Will you partake of that last offered cup or disappear into the potter's ground when the man comes around? Hear the trumpets, hear the pipers, 100 million angels.

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Listen to the words long written down.

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In measured hundredweight,

0: And I heard a voice in the midst of the four beasts. 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And his name that sat on him was Death. And hell followed with him.
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0: Hiya, Brattleboro. This is Betsy. Ever heard of the Scott Farm? 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

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I'm your host in the evening, Junior X, and I'll make sure you come out of these 2 hours of the blues feeling better than when you walked in. 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

raise your kids and show you the way, the right way. I feel you're gotta live. You'll find all the happiness that mama gave you.

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Thank you, ladies and gentlemen. It's a machaya to be back here where there's Yehudim. But you know, a fellow came home the other night, a fellow who wasn't too proud of his background, and an older fellow from the old country, and he looks at his wife and he says, "Oy, he's Jew." She says, "What do you mean, oh, he's Jew? You're born a Jew, you'll die a Jew. What are you talking like a damn fool altogether?" She says, "What are you going to become?" He says, "I'm going to become an Episcopalian." She says, "Mitazapisk, an Episcopalian?" He says, "I'm going to get Geschmack and that's all." She thinks he's crazy. She lets him go about his way. He comes back later and says, "Chin Geschmack, not a Jew anymore. And you're just a Jewish woman that works in mine house. Don't talk to me unless I talk to you." She says, "Geh schliffen, wir schugen adoten." She wakes up the next morning. She goes in his room and she sees he's got his talis on. He's filling, and he's shaking his yarmulke and a daven and a shokel does he dorten. She says, "I thought you weren't a Jew anymore." He looks around like this and says, "How do you like that? Go your shikup." You know, years ago, I remember, maybe 25 or 30 years ago, when I first played in this town, they had the streetcars running. It used to be the streetcar on the east side of New York. This little fella got on the streetcar. Nebuchadnezzar, he had a little bump on his back. Nothing serious. You know, a little hiker, but a beautiful little man. When he got off the streetcar, he threw a nickel in the box because that was the fare. But the conductor's given enough from the emissary to see me. He says, "You, sir, it'll cost another nickel." Little fella says, "Why?" He says, "Extra baggage, that bump on your back." Little guy threw another nickel in the box and said, "Echor even drea, de chob akile echet." And how about the nice little man was sitting on the subway right next to a priest, and he turns around the priest and says, "I don't know who you are, young fellow, but you dress something terrible." He says, "Why?" He says, "Your collar's turned on. Look, if I had a mirror, I'd show your collar's backwards." He says, "Well, I'm a father." He says, "I'm also a father. A grandfather and a great-grandfather. I wear a nice tie with clips, with points, with everything beautiful." He says, "Your collar's turned around. You look awful." He says, "You don't understand. I'm a father to many thousands." He says, "Many thousands? Better you should have your pants turned around." I like to play a little number on this little Shmetchik here. Just recently we recorded our version, a Frelock version, and a Hamish version of Fiddler on the Roof, and I'd like to play Sunrise, Sunset for you.

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I am DJ Cloud, coming to you this morning with my show, Sunday Brews. I named this episode Two Moons May because there are two full moons in May. We started out the month with a full moon on the 1st. And we will end the month with another full moon. Today is the waxing gibbous moon, the first day of that. Yesterday was the new moon. So I don't know. As I was putting my show together, I thought that was neat. And the May, interesting question, actually. The May full moon is often called the flower moon because things are starting to flower. I don't know. I guess the second full moon in a month is often called the blue moon, I don't know what I was thinking as far as other theme type stuff for my show today. Just kind of randomly seeing what songs were resonating on the state of the world and stuff, so maybe you'll see a theme or hear a theme. But thank you for listening, and I do need to say that the views and opinions expressed on this WVEW show are those of the host, myself. They are not those of the radio station, the board, and any underwriter supporters, and you'll hear a couple spots from our underwriters. 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And if you're streaming online, too, you can hear what we've got to say and play. So thank you. We're going to start out with Alan Broffman from his album Anthem for Peace and the self-titled song Anthem for Peace. And then I will have some Sunset Rubdown and Carolyn Shaw coming up after that. So thank you and hope you enjoy.

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All right. That last song was from Gabriel Caheen, To Be American, from his album Magnificent Bird. And let's see a bit about him. He was born in California, son of a psychologist, mother, and concert pianist, Jeffrey Caheen, and attended the New England Conservatory before transferring to Brown University. Hope you enjoyed that song. And before that were a couple of tunes from Carolyn Shaw, kind of like covers, I think, of other tunes. But it was A Gradual Dazzle, and before that, Some Bright Morning, both from her album Let the Soil Play Its Simple Part. And then at the kind of top of everything, I forget if I introduced the song They Took a Vote and Said No from Sunset Rubdown from their album Shut Up, I Am Dreaming. And yeah, thanks for listening. Coming up, we have a little flashback, a lesser known song, I think, from Tears for Fears from their album The Hurting, and a little Bjork and some more Laurie Anderson, who I've played before. So stay tuned and thanks for listening.

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And so finally, here we are at the beginning of a whole new era. The start of a brand new world. And now what? How do we start? How do we begin again? There are some things you can simply look up, such as the size of Greenland, the dates of the famous 19th century rubber wars, Persian adjectives, the composition of snow, and other things you just have to guess at. And then again, today's the day, and those were the days, and now these are the days. And now the clock points histrionically to noon, some new kind of north. And so, which way do we go? What are days for? To wake us up. To put between the endless nights. And by the way, here's my theory of punctuation. Instead of a period at the end of each sentence, there should be a tiny clock that shows you how long it took you to write that sentence. And another way to look at time is this. There was an old married couple, and they had always hated each other, never been able to stand the sight of each other, really. And when they were in their 90s, they finally got divorced. And people said, "Why did you wait so long? Why didn't you do this a whole lot earlier?" And they said, "Well, we wanted to wait until the children died." Ah, America. And yes, that will be America. A whole new place. Just waiting to happen. Broken up parking lots. Rotten dumps. Speedballs, accidents, and hesitation. Things left behind. Styrofoam. Computer chips. And Jim and John, oh, they were there. And Carol, too, her hair pinned up in that weird beehive way she loved so much. And Craig and Phil moving at the pace of summer. And Uncle Al, who screamed all night in the attic. Yes, something happened to him in the war, they said, over in France. And France had become something we never mentioned. Something dangerous. Yes, some were sad to see those days disappear. The flea markets and their smells. The war. All the old belongings strewn out on the sidewalks. Mildewed clothes and old resentments and ragged record jackets. And ah, these days. All these days. What are days for? To wake us up. To put between the endless nights. And meanwhile, all over town, checks are bouncing and accounts are being automatically closed. Passwords are expiring. And everyone's counting and comparing and predicting. Will it be the best of times?
Will it be the worst of times? Or will it just be another one of those times? Show of hands, please.

The market keeps rising. The big machines control the sea and the air. Those big machines, they gotta go somewhere. So we keep calling them up, calling them, calling them up, no matter what.

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Like was the Constitution written in invisible ink? Is everybody here forgotten how to think? Is this great big boat starting to sing? Pinpoint nukes, ready to fight.

You know, Tom Paine wrote the first bestseller at a dark time in the Revolution, when we were losing, and all the soldiers were deserting, giving up. And the book was called Common Sense, and it was really just a long list of questions. And one of the questions was, does it make common sense for an island to rule a continent? And everybody kind of went, and they signed back up. And today you could ask, does it make common sense for a country to rule the world? But no matter what you answer, no matter what you think, no matter who you vote for, we just keep going.

And suddenly they were everywhere. And suddenly they're alright. Welcome to. Welcome to.

All right, that was Morcheeba, I Am the Spring, from the album Blood Like Lemonade. I'm coming up to the end of my show today. I appreciate you listening if you have been tuning in, and hope you enjoy the mix that I picked. And for last couple of songs, I'm going to play Aziz Samawi from the album Il Fera Beau Demain Matin Jusqu'à Midi, which I think loosely translates means it'll be sunny tomorrow until about noon. And I apologize for my rusty French. Yeah, and the last few songs I played were, let's see, top of the set was Ideas as Opiates from Tears for Fears from their album The Hurting, Hunter from Bjork, and a couple from Laurie Anderson, some comments on dystopia, I suppose, called Another Day in America, and Dark Time in the Revolution from her album Homeland. And yeah, that's about it. I hope that you have a peaceful and lovely sunny Sunday. Take care, and I'll be back next week on Sunday.

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Hi everyone, this is DJ John, here presenting John's Album Hour, my 317th show, where we start with a classic album and play songs from it related to it. This week we're featuring Be OK by Ingrid Michaelson from 2008. Ingrid Michaelson is a singer-songwriter from Staten Island who went on to Binghamton University in New York. I love her songs, and she recorded an EP that she performed at WERS, the Emerson College radio station in Boston, which I think is how I first heard her. Either that or the usual source, I heard on the river, but it was a long time ago. Let's kick it off.

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1: 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In our first set, we started with The Way I Am, live on WERS from today's featured album. When I lived in Boston, WERS was my go-to station, a great community/college radio station with lots of new artists and budding DJs. Next, we had Mara with Pollen from You Think It's Like This, But It's Really Like This, from 2000. I first heard that song last week on John Gittleson's show, Inventory. I thought to myself, this is a great song I've never heard before, and that it would go well with an Ingrid Michaelson show. When it ended, John said on the air, that was a great song I've never heard before. Perfect. In case you don't know, for his show, John plays songs at random from his entire MP3 collection, then permanently deletes them. He likely has many gems like Pollen hidden in his hard drive. I also love the massive bass that comes on at the end of that song. It gave my subwoofer a workout. Then we had Closer to Fine by Indigo Girls from 1987, which seemed to go with the set. Then back to Mara with Gone Sugaring, a very Vermont-y song, also from You Think It's Like This, But It's Really Like This. She's collaborated with Tune Yards, a great band with roots in Brattleboro, that I saw a year or so ago at the Stone Church, and they were great. Back to the music.

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1: And we thank Turn It Up for its generous underwriting support. In our second set, we went back to Be Okay with Keep Breathing. Next, we had another from Marah with Sweepstakes Prize. Then we had Looks Like a Cold, Cold Winter, which was from Ingrid's Songs for the Season from 2018, a Christmas album. Seems a little out of place today when we're finally getting some warm weather. Let's see, and we finished the set with You and I from Be Okay. Let's keep going.

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1: That last promo was our very first broadcast as WVEWLP on September 1, 2006. We're working on our 20th anniversary celebration. 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Sorry about that. We had a little technical difficulty with my setup that took a minute or two to fix. But if you're listening to this on Friday, you may not know that. Let's see. In our third set, we started with Be OK, the title track from today's album. Then we had The Chain from 2009's Everybody. Next was Girls Chase Boys, probably Ingrid's second biggest song. That was from Lights Out from 2014. And we went back to Marah with Engine Heart to finish the set. If it's Sunday, Latchkey Kids is next. If it's Friday, the Jim Maxwell program is next. And if it's some other day, you got to figure it out for yourself. If you'd like your own show, head to our website at WVEW.org, click on the Get Involved tab, fill out the form, and you can have your own show in just a few short weeks. Should have one new show starting imminently. We got time for one more set. Thanks for listening. See you next week. No Kings.
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0: dressmaker's daughter, while the dressmaker's busy making dresses. Gee, oh gosh, oh gee, that's what worries me. I know that the dressmaker must make dresses, and the daughter's okay, she's chock full of yeses. But who makes the dressmaker's daughter while the dressmaker's busy making dresses?
1: Hi, Annie. I know you said yesterday was hard. How are you feeling today?
2: Oh, Erica, thanks. You know, I actually went to the caregiver support group you suggested at Center for Solace, and it was so helpful to just talk with other folks in the group about how overwhelmed we can get sometimes as caregivers. It didn't take away my responsibilities, of course, but somehow just sharing my experience and listening to others on a similar path really helped me keep going.
1: I'm so glad to hear that. We want to make sure people know that our free, confidential caregiver support groups are open to anyone who is a caregiver, whether your person lives in the home with you, in their own home, or in a facility. We also have specific groups for caregivers of folks with dementia. To find out more, call Center for Solace at 802-257-0775 or visit our website, centerforsolace.org.
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They have been operating for over 50 years and feature a variety of artists and artisans primarily from Vermont and other parts of New England. They are open Monday through Saturday from 10 a.m. to 5 p.m. and Sunday from 12 to 5. Their phone number is 802-246-7245, and their website is vtart.com. 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

Hello, this is Eugene Newman, director of the Vermont Jazz Center. The VJC is a proud underwriter of WVEW LP Brattleboro. 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

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More information is on their website, brattleborofoodcoop.coop, phone number 802-257-0236. 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

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Oh, do have a bagel, bagel. Now don't be so bashful, Nashville. Everybody eats when they come to my house. Hey, this is a party, Marty.

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This is KT, and what a beautiful day. It really is a beautiful day out there. It was such a pleasure walking here. Everything, views and opinions expressed on this show, this WVEW show, are those of the host. That's myself, not the board, not the station, not any of our underwriter supporters. Choose your leaders with wisdom and forethought. To be led by a coward is to be controlled by all that coward fears. To be led by a fool is to be led by an opportunist who controls the fool. To be led by a thief is to offer up your most precious treasures to be stolen. To be led by a liar is to ask you to be told lies. To be led by a tyrant is to sell yourself and those you love into slavery. Octavia Butler, Earthseed 2.

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In addition to being a grocery store and serving freshly prepared meals, the co-op also offers regular classes and other events for the community. More information is on their website, brattleborofoodcoop.coop, phone number 802-257-0236. 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

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So we just got done listening on Classical A through Z, Symphony No. 2 in D Major, Opus 43 by Jean Sibelius. It was the New York Philharmonic, and Zubin Mehta was the conductor. And, of course, I threw in Finlandia as well. Hey, I couldn't help myself. So let's see what's up on next. Aha! So I thought I would throw in a little bit of somebody else I really like and goes with the weather and how everybody feels, I guess, right now, how I feel, because I'm excited that it's so lovely outside. How about some Felix Mendelssohn and Concerto for Violin and Orchestra in E minor, Opus 64.

That was Concerto for Violin and Orchestra, E minor, Opus 64 by Felix Mendelssohn, the Philadelphia Orchestra, Eugene Normandy, and Isaac Stern on the violin. This is KT. I'm jumping into the next piece, and that would be Carl Nielsen's Symphony. Ah, here we go. Ah, Symphony No. 1, the Royal Danish Orchestra. Palano Berglund is the conductor. And I may have to cut it off. I hope not. Let's go for it.

Okay, my apologies to my listeners. What can I say? It was the wrong Carl Nielsen. Yes. This is his Symphony No. 4, Opus 29, The Inextinguishable. And that's yours truly here right now, being inextinguishable. Sorry about that. And I promise next Sunday I will play the right run. What can I say? Bye. Have a great afternoon, everyone. Sorry for the mistake.

This is KT signing off for this Sunday, Classical A through Z, with a great, huge apology to everyone who loves Carl Nielsen like myself. And I promise next Sunday we will do the whole thing. This is entirely my fault. Okay, everybody, have a great weekend, and hopefully you'll tune in again next Sunday. And I may have it together. Who knows? I promise I will. I promise. Take care of each other. So long.

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0: Hiya, Brattleboro. This is Betsy. 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

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And the day was young and the night was long and the moon stood still for the night birds.

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And I'd have been the shadow of your shadow if you might have kept me.

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Hello, Brattleboro. This is DJ Twisted Soul Sister from the show formerly known as the Chocolate City Show. 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

Yeah, I gotta do those two for onesie. Yeah. I just.

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I said, do you feel like you want to twist a little while? All right, let's go. 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

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Welcome, welcome, one and all. This is Words and Music, and I, Molly Malone, am your hostess for an hour. This is the show where we pick a topic, any topic, and find words and find music to fill out the topic, hence the name. And I have the headphones on here and was listening to the streaming music, and the song before the one that I interrupted seemed to be saying Satan is coming to take us away. Satan is coming to take us away. And so we're going to do something completely different. No Satan here that I can find. We're going to sort of frolic under arbors and toss about pink and white flowers, because our topic is May, even though we're already more than halfway through it. My first May show, we were celebrating Cinco de Mayo, and then last week it was Mother's Day. But finally, here on what is it, the 17th, we're getting around to May. And what's not to celebrate? It's beautiful out there. Driving in, just going by all the flowering trees and the blue sky and the puffy white clouds. And on my car stereo with random Pandora shuffle, the first song that showed up was Is Israel, I don't know his last name, is Kakamanga Huda, the Hawaiian guy, the really big guy, singing Somewhere Over the Rainbow and It's a Wonderful World. And I was just so caught up in the beauty of it all. No Satan here. And then as I turned onto Western Avenue, where the laundromat is, where it used to be Grampy's or whatever, with pizza place, there was a young woman, tall. I only saw her back. She was standing facing away from me. She was wearing a very long, like prairie dress that was pure. It was a cream colored off-white. She had jet black hair, and at her feet was a black dog. And I thought, oh, that's nice. It's, there's flowering trees behind her. And she just looked like the very picture of May. In fact, she might have been named May. I'm going to read something briefly here. This is from Sir Thomas Malory, Le Mort d'Arthur. The month of May was come, when every lusty heart beginneth to blossom and to bring forth fruit. For like as herbs and trees bring forth fruit and flourish in May, in likewise every lusty heart that is in any manner a lover springeth and flourisheth in lusty deeds, for it giveth unto all lovers courage, that lusty month of May. Yes, so let's see what, let's go straight to Julie Andrews, because she's going to sort of further that train of thought with singing The Lusty Month of May. This is from Camelot.

The Lusty Month of May, sung by Julie Andrews. Good old Julie Andrews. And I have to say, I do love her. And that pristine, crystal clear voice of just so proper. And I mean, it's really hard to kind of align that with Lusty because he just, I don't know. I see Mary Poppins. I see Maria von Trapp. Wholesome, cherry-cheeked Julie Andrews. And she did try very hard later in her career to, roll in the dirt. But sometimes you're just not born with it. But anyway, this is just, of course, my opinion. And I should tell you, any opinions being expressed on this radio show are mine. And mine alone, not those of the radio station or the board or any of the underwriters. Just me. We're talking May. I'm going to read something by Thomas More, The Young May Moon. The young May moon is beaming, love. The glowworm's lamp is gleaming, love. How sweet to rove through Morna's grove when the drowsy world is dreaming, love. Then awake. The heavens look bright, my dear. 'Tis never too late for delight, my dear. And the best of all ways to lengthen our days is to steal a few hours from the night, my dear. That's Thomas More, The Young May Moon. Well, considering the new moon was Friday, just Friday, the moon tonight is very young indeed. Here is something from Philip Larkin called The Trees. The trees are coming into leaf like something almost being said. The recent buds relax and spread. Their greenness is a kind of grief. Is it that they are born again and we grow old? No, they die too. Their yearly trick of looking new is written down in rings of grain. And yet still the unresting castles thresh in full-grown thickness every May. Last year is dead, they seem to say. Begin afresh, afresh, afresh. That's Philip Larkin, The Trees. And I just must concur, just driving in and seeing all these trees, all kinds of colors. I find it a very exciting time when there's that crazy citrine, almost neon yellow lime, when the leaves are just beginning to come out. That and this maroon, when we're just seeing buds. But yeah, I mean, the freshness of it, the renewal. When just not too long ago, all it was just a bunch of twigs and sticks dry. What a wonderful world, as is Kaka, whatever what his name is. Let's go to my dear friend, Pierre Bensuzan. I say he's my dear friend because I've seen him in concert many times. I fell madly in love with him when I was 19. And he came to the Iron Horse. But anyway, I could tell a whole long story. But I did spend a lot of time talking with this guy. And on my frequent visits. This is from his first album. I think he recorded when he was 17 or something. The album is called Pré de Paris, and here's him singing in English. Mostly he sings in French. And this is One Morning in May, Pierre Bensuzan.

Ah, Pierre Ben-Suzanne, who's French, you can tell from the accent, but was born in Algeria. I have a dear friend also, he was born in France. His older brother was born in Algeria, also with a name beginning with Ben. And just his guitar playing, Pierre Ben-Suzanne, extraordinary. Okay, moving on. We're in May. We're right in the thick of it. I'm going to read something by Ruth Barron called The May Queen is Waiting. The new earth quickens as you rise. The May Queen is waiting. Feel the pulsing ground call you to journey, to know the depths of your desire. The May Queen is waiting. Moving through the night, the bright moon's flight in green and silver on the plain. She waits for you to return again. Do not keep her waiting. Her temper stings if you refuse to taste her honey. Surrender as enchantment brings the first light of dawning. Move with her in sacred dance through fear to feeling, bringing ecstasy to those who dare. Living earth is breathing. Loving through the night in the bright moonlight as seedlings open with the rain. She'll long for you to return again. Do not keep her waiting. Ruth Barron. The May Queen is Waiting. I was going right along with it, but until near the end where I was just like, living earth is breathing and loving through the night in the bright moonlight as seedlings open with the rain. I was like, well, wait a minute. If it's raining, are you going to really see the moon? And the spell was then broken. But, you know, that's my overactive mind. Let's follow that with the May Queen, since we're in that topic. This is The May Queen, sung by Robert Plant. Yes, that Robert Plant, The May Queen.

The May Queen, that was Robert Plant, formerly of Led Zeppelin. What a great singer, artist, performer. What a voice. And he's 77 now. I saw something a while ago. This was on Facebook. A young woman posted a photo of young Robert Plant with the thick, curly, flowing, long hair, looking like a god. And she says, why don't they make men like this anymore? And Robert Plant himself answered, and with a photo of him, you know, as an older guy, saying, "Here I am." And she responds, "Ugh, no." And he responds, "I'm literally the guy in that picture." He posts. Anyway, so yes. Oh, talking about May, here's Gerard Manley Hopkins, the May Magnificent. No, the May Magnificent from 1888. "Ask of her, the mighty mother, her reply puts this other question. What is spring? Growth in everything. Flesh and fleece, fur and feather, grass and green world all together, star-eyed, strawberry-breasted, throstle above her nested, cluster of bugle, blue eggs, thin forms and warms, the life within, and bird and blossom swell in sod or sheath or shell." The May Magnificent, Gerard Manley Hopkins. I'll tell you, that poet is just, I like him. It's very dense, and it's totally always a mouthful. Like, he just packs it in. I never imagine myself using the word throstle. Which maybe is a bird? I don't know. Anyway, moving on. From Sarah Teasdale, May Day. "A delicate fabric of bird song floats in the air. The smell of wet wild earth is everywhere. Oh, I must pass nothing by without loving it much. The raindrop try with my lips, the grass with my touch. For how can I be sure I shall see again the world on the 1st of May, shining after the rain?" That's Sarah Teasdale, May Day. Let's go to, this is Thomas Morley, who wrote, "Now is the month of Maine. Now is the month of Maine, when merry lights are playing. Fa-la-la-la-la-la-la-la, fa-la-la-la-la-la-la." Which is something I learned probably quite young. But this, you'll have a more proper rendition from the King's Singers. "Now is the month of Maine."

Now is the month of Maine, and it truly is. That was the King's Singers, which is six guys, some with very high voices, and that's, you know, written by Thomas Morley. It was Elizabethan era. We're talking about May here. Prithee, smite the poet in the eye when he would sing to you the praises of the month of May. It is a month presided over by the spirits of mischief and madness. Pixies and flibbertigibbets haunt the budding woods. Puck and his train of midgets are busy in town and country. In May, nature holds up at us a chiding finger, bidding us remember that we are not gods, but over-conceited members of her own great family. She reminds us that we are brothers to the chowder-doomed clam and the donkey, lineal scions of the pansy and the chimpanzee, and but cousins german to the cooing doves, the quacking ducks, and the housemaids and policemen in the parks. That was O. Henry, the month of May. Kind of. kind of great. I mean, she reminds us that we are brothers to the chowder-doomed clam and the donkey. Yeah. Well, since Cousins German showed up for a nice segue, let's go to Ludwig Senfi and the Folger Consort. And this is from Switzerland, Alpine Arts. I don't know how old this song is, probably ancient. Im Mayen.

klingt gut. Ich freu mich den ganzen Tag, wo ich freundlich zu erinnern, hinter dem offenen Bund und freilich, schönes Morgen, mein Licht und ich gut.

All right, that's a little nice little picker upper. That's Imayan Ludovic Senfi Folger consort from the record Alpine Airs, Music of Switzerland from the 13th to 16th centuries. Okay. Here's a poem called May Day. This is by Phyllis Levin. I've decided to waste my life again like I used to. Get drunk on the light in the leaves. Find a wall against which something can happen. Whatever may have happened long ago, let a bullet hole echoing the will of an executioner, a crevice in which a note, love note was hidden. Be a cell where a struggling tendril utters a few spare syllables at dawn. I've decided to waste my life in a new way to forget whoever touched a hair on my head, because it doesn't matter what came to pass, only that it passed, because we repeat ourselves, we repeat ourselves. I've decided to walk a long way out of the way to allow something dreaded to waken for no good reason. Let it go without saying. Let it go as it will to the place it will go without saying, a wall against which a body was pressed for no good reason other than this. All right, that was May Day by Phyllis Levin. I'm going to hit up good old Julie London, who was kind enough to make an album called Calendar Girl, which has a song for every month in the year, 12 songs altogether, obviously. And this one is called People Who Are Born in May, Julie London.

0: Thank you, Julie London, the people born in May, and cannot help but think that I am born in July, and someone I think about a lot is born in May. So there's that. Here's a poem called May by Jonathan Galassi. The backyard apple tree gets sad so soon, takes on a used-up feather duster look within a week. The ivy spring reconnaissance campaign sends red feelers out and up and down to find the sun. Ivy from last summer clogs the pool, brewing a loamy, wormy tea-leaf mulch, soft to the touch, and rank with interface of rut and rot. The month after the month, they say, is cruel and is not. It was May by Jonathan Galassi. Here's an interesting poem. This is called May, also by Karen Volkman. In May's gaud gown and ruby reckoning, the old saw wind repeats a colder thing. Says, you are the bluest body I ever seen. Says, dance that skeletal startle the way I might. Radius, ulna, a catalog of flex. What do you think you're grabbing with those gray hands? What do you think you're hunting, cat mouth, creeling in the mouseless dawn? Pink as meat in the butcher's tender grip, white as the opal of a thigh, you smut the line on in May's red ruse and smattered ravishings. You one, you two, you three, your cruder schemes. You blanch black, lurk and blood the pallid bone and hum, scald, knead, where the body says, I am, and the rose sighs, touch me, I am dying. In the pleat petal purring of mouth weathered May. Phew, that May by Karen Volkman. Not sure what it's about, but I think it's, you know, Julie Andrews would say something about lusty month of May. Okay, here's one by Linda M. Hasselstrom called Planting Peas. It's not spring yet, but I can't wait anymore. I get the hoe, pull back the snow from the old furrows, expose the rich dark earth. I bare my hand and dole out shriveled peas one by one. I see my grandmother's hand doing just this, dropping peas into gray gumbo that clings like clay. This moist earth is rich and dark as chocolate cake. Her hands cradle baby chicks. She finds kittens in the loft and hands them down to me, safe beside the ladder leading up to darkness. I miss her smile, her blue eyes, her biscuits and gravy, but mostly her hands. I push a pea into the earth. I feel her hands pushing me back. She'll come in May, she says, in long, straight rows, dancing in light green dresses. Planting Peas, Linda M. Hasselstrom. I'm always Cedar. I do a lot of preparation for this show, but I don't, you know, I don't really slavishly read. Well, I mean, the poems have all been read at one point or another, but it's nice to always be surprised as I'm reading on air. It's like, huh, okay. Here's One Morning in May. We've already had One Morning in May with Pierre Bensuzan's offering, but this is Mel Torme singing, and it starts with some words from I don't know what, but One Morning in May, Mel Torme, who was called the Velvet Fog.
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2: Stiff upper lip there, old girl. I'll never forget that morning we met. You were the loveliest, the most beautiful.

Mel Torme, One Morning in May. We're talking about May. How about Emily Dickinson? This is Besides This May. Besides this May, we know there is another. How fair are speculations of the foreigner. Some know him whom we knew, sweet wonder, a nature be where saints and our plain going neighbor keep May. That's Emily Dickinson, Besides This May. And, you know, to compound my sort of, response as I'm reading it, it's with Emily Dickinson, not only go, I'll scratch my head every single time. And there are Emily Dickinson scholars who maybe understand what she's on about. But I like it, you know? I mean, even though it's a head scratcher every time. Let's go to James Joyce, another head scratching kind of writer here. It's from Winds of May, or it is called Winds of May. Winds of May that dance on the sea, dancing a ring around in glee, from furrow to furrow, while overhead the foam flies up to be garlanded in silvery arches spanning the air. Saw you, my true love, anywhere? Well-a-day for the winds of May. Love is unhappy when love is away. James Joyce, Winds of May. And here's from George W.F. Howard. This is called On a Hawthorn Tree, from 1864. Oh, come to see me when the soft, warm May bids all my boughs their gay embroidery wear. In my bright season's transitory day, while my young perfume loads the enamored air. Oh, come to see me when the sky is blue and backs my spangles with an azure ground, while the thick ivy bosses clustering through see their dark tufts with silvery circlets crowned. Then be the spring in all its pomp arrayed, the lilacs blossom, the laburnums blaze. Nature hath reared beyond this hawthorn glade no fairer altar to her maker's praise. That's George W.F. Howard, On a Hawthorn Tree. Let's go back to the King's Singers, because they are quite merry, aren't they? They're very May-ish, and this is another old song. Written by William Byrd, and it's this sweet and merry month of May. William Byrd wrote, and the King's Singers are singing.

That was the King Singers with The Sweet and Merry Month of May, written by William Byrd. And, we, you know, it is, we're having a whole lot of fa-la-la, hey, nani-nani. That just, I mean, as months go, it seems perhaps the most benign. I mean, every month has something going for it, but there's months that, you know. They're tricky, but May, come on, what's not to love? So, how about something from D.H. Lawrence? This is the Enkindled Spring from 1916. This spring, as it comes, bursts up in bonfires, green, wild puffing of emerald trees and flame-filled bushes, thorn blossom lifting in wreaths of smoke between where the wood fumes up and the watery flickering rushes. I am amazed at this spring, this conflagration of green fires lit on the soil of the earth, this blaze of growing and sparks that puff in wild gyration. Faces of people streaming across my gaze. And I, what fountain of fire am I among this leaping combustion of spring? My spirit is tossed about like a shadow buffeted in the throng of flames, a shadow that's gone astray and is lost. That's the Enkindled Spring, D.H. Lawrence. I'm trying to think where to go now, because I think I just need to keep reading. Because any other songs I have are a little too long. And let's see, this is something. This is called May, and it's by Seamus Heaney. When I looked down from the bridge, trout were flipping the sky into smithereens. The stones of the wall warmed me. Wading green stems, lugs of leaf that untangle and bruise. They're tiny gushers of juice. My toe caps sparkle now. Over the soft fontanelle of Ireland, I should wear hide shoes. The hair next to my skin for walking this ground. Wasn't there a spa well? It's coping, grassy, pendant. And then the spring issuing right across the tarmac. I'm out to find that village, its low sills fragrant with lady's smock and celandine, marsh lights in the summer dark. May by Seamus Heaney. And scrolling. Here's something by Charles Kingsley. Oh, that we two were maying down the stream of the soft spring breeze, like children with violets playing in the shade of the whispering trees. That was Charles Kingsley. Don't have a title on that one. Here's a little bit of a challenge. I will read this by Anonymous, May in the Green Wood, 15th century, and a lot of words are spelled a little funny. In summer, when the shaws be shane and leaves be large and long, hit is full merry in fair forest to hear the fowlie's song, to see the deer draw to the dale and leave the hillis he and shadow him in the leaves green,
under the greenwood tree. It befell on Whitsuntide, early in a May morning. The sun up fair can shine, and the breeze merry can sing. Okay, that was by Anonymous, the May in the Greenwood, 15th century. It's going to be about that time. I think we're going to have to wrap it up. And, but, you know, as per always, I could go on because I get so fond of each subject as they come up. And, you know, May is something you can just bask in it. It's greenness and the flowers and all that. I'm going to go out with Maddie Pryor singing Pad Stow May song. Pad Stow is a town in Cornwall. And I'll probably have to cut this short because the next show is coming up. Anyway, Pad Stow May song, Maddie Pryor. Thanks so much for listening.

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They have been operating for over 50 years and feature a variety of artists and artisans primarily from Vermont and other parts of New England. They are open Monday through Saturday from 10 a.m. to 5 p.m. and Sunday from 12 to 5. 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